Ay, ay, Marie. Kia ora, good afternoon. Welcome along to Losing My Edge on Sunday, the 7th of June. Freed from the shackles of last week's rampant parochialism coming at the back end of New Zealand Music Week. And yet, still opening with that. Last week and was going to play it on the show before I went all in on the compact disc format and unyielding, but for the obvious live-to-wear exception, and so it got carried forward to this week. That was Miriam Clancy and Dion Lunadin covering, of course, The Chill's I Love My Leather Jacket. Those names may or may not seem familiar to you. You may be more familiar with the latter as Dion Palmer, formerly of the D4, so not his first venture into covering the Flying Nun canon. The D4 kicking around on a very odd period for Flying Nun, to be honest, essentially a brand for major labels to dump independent bands onto. I think, was it Warner's by then? Owning it anyhow, to celebrate the 21st anniversary of the label, they put out a covers album, and people like the D4, I think, they did board games cover, also featured Garageland and Pan Am and Girling and Betch Duper and others. Such was the Flying Nun stable around about that time. That was Miriam Clancy and Dion Lunadin. A far less hectic environment up here at Radio 1 Towers. It was lovely last week. This time last week we had the Koile Collective setting up here in the studio, the rest of the Radio 1 compound converting into a live-to-air for a Harsh Noise Soft Coffee between 2 and 4. And as much as it is great to see so much energy in the building, I have to say a large part of the appeal for me in doing this program is locking myself almost hermetically sealed in this room and playing music loud enough that you hear it in your lounge rooms or living rooms or car stereos, and we get to enjoy that together. Plenty of new stuff, plenty of old stuff, some music from here at home and some from further afield, and some with a foot firmly in both camps from the forthcoming album Fear. This is a new one from Jared Mattson and Ruben Nielsen. It's called Wedgie. You listen to Radio 1 on 91 FM.

Ready One, 91 FM, the psychedelic sounds of the 13th Floor Elevators and Roller Coaster. Before that, Wooden Ships with Crossing, Jared Mattson and Ruben Nielsen's Wedgie. Before that, I've very much been mining that most recent vein in anticipation of seeing the Black Angels play, which I did on Friday at Miao Nui in Pōneke up in Wellington, and first time for me at that venue. Highly recommend. Amazing what a purpose-built facility can do. Seated upstairs, gently raked downstairs, but eventually combines to make it a pretty big room that feels like a small room, and reasonably small and intimate space. Excellent choice of carpet. But that's not really the purpose, but do support them if you get the chance to be hitting up shows in Wellington. And perhaps you're even tuning in from our nation's fair capital. But the Black Angels, that was their 20th anniversary tour of the album Passover. And it was fun, and it was fine, and perhaps dented somewhat by my own expectations. I don't know what I expected, but I did anticipate that a psych rock revival band would let rip a little more in a jam band style and be less faithful to their studio recordings, which is kind of pretty much the show. And they did it in two sets. They did Passover and then more contemporary stuff. And the approach was largely the same, which is a bit disappointing. I think it's instructive that my first thought after the show wasn't immediately I've got to find something else to play from the Black Angels in honour of that, and instead I'll play Wooden Ships and Ruben Nielsen and 13th Floor Elevators. And I guess they've always been pretty pastiche, right down to the Tommy Hall electric jug sound that you heard all over Roller Coaster. They were the backing band for Rocky Erickson, one of music's most notorious acid casualties. Came back for a late career revival, was touring around, played in New Zealand, sadly didn't make it to that one, but the Black Angels were working in as his backing band, and you can see a bunch of the recordings of that online pretty easily, including a version of that tune, Roller Coaster, with Rocky Erickson fronting the Black Angels. Yes, a blessing and a curse, you know, when they're doing the whole play an album start to finish thing, because you know the songs that they're going to play, which is good, but it also means you know the songs that they're not going to play going in wide open. A trend popularised by the All Tomorrow's Parties Festival, the much lamented hipster juggernaut in the United Kingdom that got celebrities to curate festivals and put them on in lowly used off-season mid-century English holiday parks. Like Thurston Moore curates The Bill, or Stuart Lee, or Matt Groening, or Kevin Shields. You know the drill. And bands would reform to play albums from start to finish. As a legacy of that, I did get to see Sonic Youth play Daydream Nation once, and Pixies do Doolittle, etc., etc. But, you know, there are pros and cons with the format. All Tomorrow's Parties, named after the Velvet Underground and Nico tune that we heard not that long ago on this very program. Not the only music festival to take its name from a musical recording. This is 11 Pond. You listen to Losing My Edge on Radio 1.

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0: Radio 1, 91 FM, taken from the complete BBC Peel sessions. That was Exmal, Deutschland and Autumn from the golden era, early golden age of 4AD Records, who have put out that compilation. Before that, you heard from Blancmange, who I don't know why, maybe someone's been remixing them or including them in their sets, but have been haunting me in a few different locations over the last couple of weeks, and eventually it worked its way into this program. Blancmange with side two, 11 Pond, before that with Watching Trees, also the name of a summer music festival in the United Kingdom. Lovely to have the opportunity to play some music to fine friends to celebrate a dear pal's birthday last night. Shout out to Toby and Jeff in particular for the words of encouragement, technical support, and most importantly, dance floor stamina, not to be taken for granted by any of us in these advancing years, is it? Bloody good time. Great stuff. If you're a regular listener to this program, maybe even an accidental listener, if you're an intentional listener, though, it seems certain that you are the type who is interested in a rummage through the annals of musical history, and therefore most likely to be interested in a rummage through the bins of recorded musical history. And quick plug, as promised and deserved, longtime friend and friend of the program, DJ Jar Redbeard, hosting a record fair next Sunday out at his coffee spot, Cuckoo in Caversham, from 12 till 4, with the support of my family and bank manager scheduling that to clash with this program. But do go and check it out, 12 till 4 on Sunday afternoon at Cuckoo on South Road in Caversham. There'll be good chat and good tunes, and what else do you need, really? On a Sunday afternoon, maybe a spot of rugby league. Bereft it is, bye week. Feels like it was only, you know, they're all quite condensed, the Warriors 3 bye round. So no action this week for the mighty One New Zealand Warriors, but huge game last Sunday night in Sydney. Game of the year, all-time classic. These are the kinds of slogans that have been bandied around, and rightly so. They lost 18-16 to the Panthers, 1-2, a top of the table clash. If you had a drink every time Blocker Roach said 1-2, then you'd be struggling by the end of the game. But a huge turnout for the lads. A few niggly injuries, Leka Halasima, Sam Healy are both injured, but the lads turned up. Jackson Ford every bit deserving his recall into the New South Wales team for game two, and I hope he wins man of the match in a losing side, as they say. Caelan Ponga, 10 minutes max, but I can't dwell too far into the past, but really shaping up well the Warriors season if they can stay fit. And, you know, there's absolutely no reason, and I've been reluctant to chime in until round 14, where I feel like if they can hold the line here, they really could go all the way and go toe-to-toe with anyone in any playoff situation if they can stay fit and hold their nerve. Dare to dream, Warriors fans, and a great result. And I confess to be one of the falling into some of the, you know, the game's gone chat, all these 70-point aggregate scores all over the league, and amazing, you know, two well-coached, well-disciplined sides, 18-16, an enthralling classic throwback game almost, but still with some of the more contemporary finishing flair. Huge game. The game's gone. big week in London for the game's gone in the cricket world. 15 wickets or so falling on day one of the first Black Caps England test at Lord's. Odd looking wicket for session one, day one. Can still do it. The Black Caps need another 199. Not a lot of play yesterday, which is probably the only thing that's extended it into the weekend so far, the rain. Five down, 55 for five. Need 100, 199 to win struggling to watch any of the nocturnal cricket, sadly, this season. I had thought that the ongoing saga around the New Zealand women's water polo team would be the oddest thing to cross the desk this year, but absolutely no contest that the funniest and perhaps saddest story in sports over the last week or two, the Christ's College coxed rowing eights going to the courts to challenge the results of the 1988 Māori Cup rowing final that they lost to Auckland Grammar. Sorry. The Auckland Grammar team are challenging the outcome of the event. And the probably the funniest bit of the story is that the coxed eights from Auckland Grammar included future Olympic medalist Hamish Carter, and they have to point out in every telling of the story that he is not party to the grievances. Can you imagine sitting around festering for that long and then in your advancing years trying to rehash and relitigate your high school sporting glory through the courts? I mean, you know, tell me that you peaked in high school without telling me, etc. So pretty funny, but pretty sad. Pretty sad, fellas. Big feelings and no feelings all at the same time about the upcoming Football World Cup in the United States. The All Whites going for the first time since 2010, only the third time ever. Diluted somewhat by, A, essentially it's an expansion team, i.e. they expanded the format, more teams qualify. You'd be pretty hard-pressed to never make the finals from the New Zealand track at the moment. But also everything else going on geopolitically, should we even be sending teams to the United States to validate their administration so deeply entwined in this event? Great question. Huge eyes on New Zealand, especially Tim Payne these days, it seems, but also because, of course, they've drawn Iran, and a lot of chat still about will they or won't they play, and particularly play in the United States. But, yeah, we'll keep an eye on it. Certainly geopolitically, if not necessarily through the lens of the sports desk. Stuart's pretty stoked about the expanded format, though, which has also brought Scotland back into the finals, so much so that he wrote a song about it. This is it official, unofficial Scottish Football World Cup theme song from Bell and Sebastian. It's called It Only Takes One Lion. Is it cheesy? Is it what?
1: There are

another World Cup song shocker, writes Sean, and hard to disagree, even though it sounds like they're trying to turn it into a later era Jarvis Cocker song. It reminds me of the time once, probably New Zealand Music Week, years gone by, the only time I think I've ever been bullied into stopping a song playing halfway through the run was Chris Thompson's This Is The Moment, the soundtrack to the sesquicentennial Commonwealth Games hosted in Tāmaki Makaurau, Auckland. While we are treading the line calls, might as well get this out of the way. This is a cover of Shane McGowan and the Popes by Alice, as remixed by Spatial Awareness. You're listening to Losing My Edge on Radio 1, 91 FM. Feedback always welcome. 0212 Radio 1. That's 0212723461. The phones might even still work. 4771969. Who knows?

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1: What's that? 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

shaking things up ever so slightly. This is Richard Norris. His Room of Percussion remix of Birds of Pandemonium's Days Go By. Out on Spreken. Before that, Golden Bug featuring Truce de Groot. There was Sans Soleil. Belkina with Pajama Party. And Alice, the Spatial Awareness remix of Bastards at the top of that. It's 5 minutes after the hour of 1 o'clock. You're tuned into Losing My Edge on Radio 1, 91 FM.

sending this one out by special request to Anya. Barely left the car stereo since this came out from the forthcoming 12th installment of Eden Burns' Big Beat Manifesto series, coming out through Public Possession Records. That was Loop of Trust. Mosgiel's finest dance music export. This one's from Simple Symmetry with South African vocalist Asandisa Inkenkweze, the Multiculti Rhythm Mix. I didn't mean to sound so menacing when I was soliciting feedback earlier. Feedback welcome!

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wasn't fishing for compliments, honest, but they are gratefully received all the same. That was Simple Symmetry and Us and Deez's Inkenquezi, the Multiculti Rhythm Mix. This is new from Lars Behrenroth. It's called What I'm Gonna Do. We're gonna reset a little bit after this. So settle in for the next little while.

What I'm Gonna Do. You can pick that up off his Bandcamp. Pay what you want, but you should pay something. Go on. Shout out to Katrina Bryant. Great to have you listening. Person I met from memory shouting at each other at close quarters on the dance floor at Bath Street, but my memory has been wrong before, particularly in some years more than others, and it's not a short list, to be fair. This is Sheepdog and Wolf with We Sang As You Slept, The Tallest Man on Earth, a new one from him after that, and then something from Standing on the Corner, a band who are entirely new to me, perhaps not to you, but we will hear from them on the back of that set. This is Losing My Edge on Radio 1, 91 FM.

look, the transitions can't all be seamless. That was Standing on the Corner with Gimme My Gun. The press release that came with that described them as a music recording group, at which point I confess I stopped reading the rest. So have little else to add, but you can do your own investigations on your own time. Before that, The Tallest Man on Earth with Colours and Sheepdog and Wolf with We Sang As You Slept. Shout out to Steve, great to have you with us this afternoon. Eden Burns, yeah, really one of one, that fella, and truly a joy to behold the breadth of his production interests as he partitions them off. The more dance floor friendly Big Beat Manifesto series, we heard Loop of Trust, the single from the 12th edition of that. But if you haven't spent time listening through his album as Eden Burns and the Make Believers from last year, you really should. The full breadth of the palette on display. And when I arrived here in the early 2000s, there was a local hip-hop outfit called Saeed. It stood for Sanctions Against Imperialist Domination, but was obviously rooted in the thought of Edward Saeed. This is a new one from Bell Out Crew and Lax Filet called Darboka King. The EP is called Fuck Your Orientalism.

And that's all we got time for, folks. That was Ballat Crew and Lex Filet with Da Boca King. This is Magoopy with a tune with a title almost too embarrassing to say on the radio. It's called Hindu Kush, featuring Mark Planels out on Cosmo Vision. It'll see us out to the end of this week's edition of Losing My Edge. Bloody great to be in your company on a Sunday afternoon, or wherever it is, or whenever it is, wherever you are. Assorted Hamish back with Native Birds Aotearoa taking you through until 4. I'll be back again from midday next Sunday. Don't forget to cobble together some change. Head out and see Jar Redbeard out at Cuckoo next Sunday. Hosting a record fair out there from 12 till 4. He's promised to hold back all the Mario Lanzas for me, so hands off, you greedy gobblers. Look after yourselves out there. Until next time, my friends, ka kite.

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0: 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Over the next 2 hours, we'll be showcasing local hip-hop, R&B and other dope music across the country. Aotearoa is home to over 200 native bird species, which all have unique characteristics and sounds, just like the vast number of creative individuals across our country. As Devolo said in Fallen Angels,
1: "Against all odds, we Kiwis don't fly."
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Hello, y'all. How's it doing out there? Welcome to Nettybirds Aotearoa, Radio 1, 91 FM, edition hashtag 105 of Nettybirds Aotearoa Show. Good to be back after not being here last week. I'm going to continue doing what we do. Week in, week out, highlighting some pretty dope tunes across the motu, artists across hip-hop, R&B, and some other good stuff in between. Some new, some old, some haven't had the opportunity to have hit play on. But yeah, next 2 hours, lock in. And yeah, have fun with me as we get into quite a few of these tunes. Alright, I hope everyone's well out there. First week or weekend of June, and yeah, so getting into the thick of winter. But one thing that isn't calling off is the tunes that have been releasing in the last couple weeks, so looking forward to hitting play on quite a few of them. But I'm going to start off with a tune from Mukumukai. Even though we've played this a couple of times, pretty much played all the tracks off this album. This is the third album from Mukumukai, Pono, which last week got the Aotearoa Music Award AMA for Best Hip Hop Artist for this album. So I'm going to play the title track off that, featuring Ma, also award winner for her album Blame It On The Weather. Following that, we're getting to a new one from Razor Beza, Diasporia, coming from an upcoming Razor Beza album, set to drop soon. And following that, we'll get into a track from Bo Atlanta, The Substance. So stay locked, Nettybirds Aotearoa, Radio 1, 91 FM. Let's get into this.

flyest aura, the diaspora growing. They told us go back home, but we kept going. You'll never know what it's like to be slept on. Born in this land, but still treated like a stepson. I wanna go home, but I know that I'm still a lost soul who needs closure. I wanna go home, but I know that I'm still a lost soul who needs focus. But trust that you can lean on these shoulders. Depend on a brother. And if you see him down, lend a hand to a brother. We still need one another. We still need to recover. Intergenerational trauma. Intergenerational horror. Intergenerational problems that we sorted with international concerts. Africa to the world and beyond. We are no longer a world vision average. You dance, we make

0: Tune in to Native Birds Aotearoa, Radio 1, 91 FM. That tune right there was from Bo Atlanta, track for Substance, duo out of Christchurch. That track came out last year. Before that, we had a new track from Razor Beza, Diaspora, featuring Akai. And it's the first track from upcoming Razor Beza album dropping at the end of July, Pangea. We played previous tracks, Chapati, Mocha with Jess B and Ruby Doo, and Get Money if it came out a couple years back. So very much looking forward to that album when it drops. You can pre-order that album on Bandcamp as well. And we started the show off with Mokumokai and Ma with Pono, title track from that album that came out last year as well. Next up, we're going to bring it down to Utiputi. Got a brand new one from Cade Reef featuring Mike Shaw, Existence. So very much looking forward to hitting play on that. Following that, we'll get into a track from Mikey the Wizard, the title track from his new album Anathemia. And then we're gonna get into a track from The Village, Leon JD, Mike T and Hannah, from their album Lost and Found that came out in 2021. And I hit the play 1+2. So stay locked. Native Birds Aotearoa, Radio 1, 91 FM. Let's get into this new one from Cade Reef, featuring Mike Shaw, Existence. Let's go.
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0: Hampton and another bird's out at all. Radio 1, 91 FM. Just play a track from The Village, from their album Lost and Found that came out in 2021, produced by Leon JD. The track there, 1 plus 2, featuring beautiful vocals from Hannah. Go and check that album out if you're a fan of No Exit to Grey Street, Mike T, Leon JD, and Hannah. Played all of them on previous editions of the show. Pretty dope project. Before that, we had Mikey the Wizard, title track from his new album, Anathemia, which just recently dropped. And then a new one that dropped as well from homies Cade Reef and Mike Shaw, Existence. So shout out to them, that's a pretty dope track. A little bit of an ode to Hypersensitive by Casual Healing as well. Hear it in there. Next up on the show, we're going to get into a new one from Madre. Track Oh My. Some additional production from Amoa as well on that track. And following that, we'll get into a new Amoa track, State of Mind. And then we'll bring it down to Otahi. Track from Iverson. LMP, not Whiskey, but just dropped as well. So stay locked. Netherbird Aotearoa, Radio 1, 91 FM. Let's get into this new Madre tune. Oh my.
1: Oh yeah, fuck, Sean, if you can drop me off.
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tuning into Nederbirds Arteta Radio 1, 91 FM. It's a new one from Arteta Ortahi Iverson, Alan P. Not Whiskey. Before that, also had a new one from Amor, State of Mind. And a new one from Madre before that, Oh My. Next time on the show, I think it's a thing from not being here last week. Got quite a lot of new tunes to play this week. Next one I'm going to get into is 195th Tribe from Poneke, new track, Museum. Following that, a cut from the new SR and Puffle project, Key of S, and a track, Jupiter Boy. And then a track that was released a couple years ago from Louis Ryan, Motu. So stay locked. Nederbirds Aotearoa, Radio 1, 91 FM. Let's get into these ones.

tuning in to Netherbirds Aotearoa Radio 1, 91 FM. There's a track from Louis Ryan, Motu, came out a couple years back. Before that we had Isan Puffu dropping a new project, Key of S, which you can find on Bandcamp. Played the track Jupiter Boy. And then a new one from 195 The Tribe, track Museum. Next up, gonna get into a new one from Seth Penanga. New track CBD. Last year played new tracks that released Rest Easy and About Our Love. So looking forward to hitting play on this. Following that, we get into Yassi Music, track from his album Self-Made, came out in 2021. Track Poly Mentality with Rizwan. And following that, we get into track from Mori, Novati and Shea Baby, from their EP that came out in 2022, before Cordy Cash, City of Dreams, and the track Nothing At All. So you know how it is, stay locked. Netherbirds Aotearoa, Radio 1, 91 FM.

0: out to my family, Avondale. Goes out to my girl, you know who you are. Yeah.
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2: I've been fucking hoes so skeptical, type to let their exes know my name and my whereabouts if I put this shit on hold. Nah, baby, slow it down. Oh, he wanna one.

tuning in to Netherbirds Aotearoa, Radio 1, 91 FM. The track was Nothing At All by Maury, Nova T and Shea Baby from their EP, City of Dreams, which came out in 2022. Before that we heard Yasi Music, cut from his album Self-Made, also came out in 2021. Polymentality with Rizvan, and a new one from Seth Penanga, CBD. Next up, gonna get into a cut from Tom Scott album, Anetia, track Chloe. Following that, get into Icy and Babe Wilkins. New persona or alias of Adam Tukiri from their collaborative EP, Split Personalities, and track For Me. And following that, we'll get into Luke and Razy and Poetic, track Maintain. So stay locked. Netherbirds Aotearoa, Radio 1, 91 FM. Let's get into this. Tom Scott, Chloe.

tuned into Native Birds Aotearoa Radio 1, 91 FM. Some Luke and Reezy, Maintain featuring Poetic. Before that we had Icy and Babe Wilkins, new alias of M2Kuri, cut from their EP Split Personalities and the track For Me. Then Tom Scott with Chloe. Next up, gonna get into Dig Dupe Choice Fawn, cut from their EP that dropped late last year, Brown Velvet. Track Sicily with Sam V. Then got a new one from Amiga Lavini, Sweet Sour, featuring INF, Anchor, and Airports. And following that, we'll get into a new one from Deather Melon and Aaron G. Close to You, played their track collaboration about a month and a bit ago, Shapes We Made, so a new one from them. And then after that we'll get into Suja and track Burning from his album, came out in 2024, Shakti. So stay locked, Native Birds Aotearoa Radio 1, 91 FM. Let's get into these tunes, alright?

Tune into netherbird.ir, Radio 1, 91 FM. Hard-hitting tune from Sujai, Burning from his album Shakti, which came out 2024. Before that, I had a new one from Dead Amelan, Aaron G, Close to You. New one from Omega Lavini. Before that, Sven Sal, INF, Inca and Airports, and Sicily, Dig Dupe, Choice Vaughn, Sam V. Next up, switch it up a little bit. Got a new one from artist Wild Lanes, which played previous tracks, previous editions of Netherbird Aotearoa Show. New track, Trainwreck. Following that, got a new one from Fine Wine Social Club out of Pōneke, and track Porcelain. Played previously released track Sleep Better and Nice Eye before that. And then we've got Timmy the First and Tenye Air. So stay locked. Radio 1, 91 FM. Netherbird Aotearoa. I hope you're enjoying the show so far. Getting to our last half an hour of it. And hope you've been enjoying quite a lot of the tunes that we've got to play this week. Let's get into this one here, Trainwreck by Wild Lanes. Let's go.

91FM, edition hashtag 105 of the show. That was Timmy the Thirst, featuring Tene, Air, relatively new one from Timmy the Thirst. Also a new one from Fine White Social Club, before that with Porcelain, and a new one from Wild Lanes, Trainwreck, before that one. Next up, gonna get into a new one from Martian Law, Jungle Juice. Martian Law, Infectious and Roars. This comes from the upcoming third Martian Law album, set to drop soon. Following that, we'll get into Southern Future, track Holding On, which came out in 2023. Thought I'll play that. And then a relatively new one from Lucan, Money and Respect, with AKL Mads. And then as we get to the end, we'll see what we've got else lined up. Got a few, see how much time we have. You know the drill. Get into these, eh? It's a new one. Martian Law, Jungle Juice.

Nobody taught us to adjust when the climate changed. I'm still economy class, I'm with the packers in the postures of wanting to change. Pulled out from under me fast, and as I write this, I'm a nervous wreck, cause they burned my check. A week out and I've got nothing left. I won't forget that when I'm finally financially set, I took a broke man's dreams and made a spot for the net.

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When our baby's whole thing with the tree is how everybody's prison but me. 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

0: cause I've been so close to the edge of the brink. Yeah, and like a junkie on crack, it sprung me right up and brought me my back. 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
1: Hold up, let me go in again.

Tune into Nettlebird Aotearoa Radio 1, 91 FM. That's a new one from Lucan, West Auckland, featuring AKR Mads, Money and Respect. Before that, we had Southern Future, Holding On, and a new one from Martian Law before that, Jungle Juice. Come to the end of the show, or towards the end of the show, last 10 minutes. I've got three tracks to end the show on. I'm going to get into a cut from the Zip album that came out earlier this year. False Prophet, Zips Galore, featuring Dead Forest, Church, Renzo, produced by Dead Amelon, as is the whole project. Following that, we get into Amugi, cut from their album Dragon Fruit, came out in 2020, and the track Wandering Recluse. And following that, we'll end the show on David Dallas, cut from his album Vita, and the track Bourdain. So stay locked. Mad love to everyone who's tuned in this week to Nettlebird Aotearoa. Again, hope you've enjoyed a lot of tunes that we've had the opportunity to play this week. And yeah, catch you all next week, alright? Sunday 2 to 4 p.m. I'll leave you with these ones. Mad love. Stay safe out there. Have a good rest of your week ahead. And yeah, catch you all next week, alright? Let's go.

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It's so Korean, so bleak in the career end of my youth. Never knew how to speak into arguments I'll never win because my tongue curls. Around the savory of blood and money is the same kind. The emotion in this currency is dark matter, is familiarity, as it runs through the family, pouring down glasses of sanity.

0: It is written that I should be loyal to the nightmare of my choice. 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
5: 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What? Oh, that's bsa.govt.nz for more information.

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0: 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Or this? What about this? Maybe you're into this. Just another story of a colonized bro. Or even this? Into the future,
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Hello, this is Jeremy Wells. When I'm not in Manapouri trying to save your olds 20 bucks on their power bill, I'm in Dunedin. And when I'm in Dunedin, I'm listening to Radio 1.

0: What's that? 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

0: David, I can't believe you made me late for my 3 p.m. lecture. I had to rush so quickly out of the Robertson Library. I completely forgot my $80 Hydroflask drink bottle.
1: My God, man. Pull yourself together.
2: If
1: we hadn't gone over those last Hubs class notes, we would have never passed that test.

grow your capacity for the queasiness, the fear, the anxiety, the uncomfortableness that comes along with several times moving in. So that comes along with the feeling of groundlessness and not having anything to hold on to. So in other words, instead of trying to find something to hold on to, you become more and more comfortable or more and more at home, more and more able to hold free fall. Let's call it that way, you know. Like I used to think about Alice in Wonderland, how she just fell down that hole and she was falling and falling and she was just not grabbing for anything or anything like that. And at one point in my life she was like a role model to me because of the fact that she just fell and waited to see where she was going to land. You know? So for all of us, I think we shy away from these feelings, and in the process of that, our ability to hold them, our ability to live from that place diminishes. And the way to become more comfortable, more at ease,

Yeah, this one currently goes out to all the politicians out there taking money off the American government and all the fucking $1.5 billion. Which is probably why New Zealand doesn't have a backbone in talking up against Iran, war on Iran. The attack

people here read that shit.

mental health movement, and the role of psychology and psychiatry are to help to adjust man somewhat more, to make him function more smoothly. You might say psychology and mental health today is in danger. Psychologists are in danger to become the fruit of industrial systems. That is to say, to help people adjust to a system where they are supposed to produce and consume in masses, in groups, directed by central organization and slogan, and yet at the same time not to be aware. They are dissatisfied with that. They suffer from it. They suffer from what the French already called the 18th century la maladie du siècle, the illness of the century, from boredom, from the meaninglessness of life. The illness of the century, from

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Just turn the bitch over and fuck her in the ass. That's my solution.

Yeah.

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But dicks also fuck assholes, Chuck. And if they didn't fuck the assholes, you know what you get? You get your dick and your pussy all covered in shit. Does it. Get out of here, you drunk lowlife!

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10: Hello and welcome. You have arrived to, as you heard it, a new episode of Radia. Or a new episode of Radia has arrived to you. This installment will be aimed at learning artificial intelligence how to dream. Artificial intelligence is unfortunately often presented as a threat for humanity. It is, on the contrary, we believe, also an opportunity for humankind to redefine itself. People have always tried to define what was a human being by distinguishing itself from other animal species. By saying how we are different, more glorious, more rightful to live on top of the food chain and have the right to enslave all the others, we have tried to distinguish ourselves from all other mammals. That people use language, unlike other animal species, who presumably just make noise. Until we discover that other animals also use language for purposeful communication. Next, we said we are different because we use tools. Until we realize that other animals are using tools as well. And in a very efficient way. The definition that we have a certain amount or a certain kind of intelligence is also under threat. Now, I am personally convinced that this new technology bears no intelligence at all. It's very stupid. But it is also arguable that there's quite some stupidity existing with people. So maybe my personal opinion should not be taken too seriously here. At the Sonic Research Kitchen, we believe that if we manage to make artificial intelligence think, we can also make it dream. And we do believe that this is a very important and necessary tool for AI. How else is it going to process all of the violence and aggression it encounters on the internet? We do believe that when it's not thinking actively, artificial intelligence should quiet down, rest, and process all of the information. Because we need to think ahead and be ready to receive the artificial intelligence on the therapy seat. Now that's easier said than done. But this is our humble contribution

0: and take your line. I am in the bedroom. I sleep there because they are
1: very late.
0: I sleep there without saying hello to anybody. It's very long. It is summer. The window
1: is open. The window is open.
0: They painted silly.

0: to make the room look nicer. Mr. Stride sends away the floor.
1: For the first time,
0: I could not. I did not tell them that we cannot use them. Like we can sleep there anymore. A small child, because of course
1: it is destroyed.
0: They have to tell them. I sleep there because they are fairly late. I sleep there without saying hello to anybody. In the morning, he comes to sit on my bed.
2: And somebody else is at home.

0: Who could have been my cousin, but is not?
1: Somewhere I sleep, and I am on the way.
0: I am the only way. I am the only way. I am the only way.
1: I have to do a few things. I don't feel like doing them, their administrative stuff. Why am I looking for all kinds of excuses or ways to not do this?

0: And in the morning,
1: they come to eat on my bed.
0: And I told them,
2: I am the only way.
1: We are talking about the city being a nice city to live in,
2: or not.
3: So I try to explain.
0: Lady, I love it. And I hate it.
1: I cannot talk about the city as a place to live in.
0: But in census.

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1: Because I already know why everything I'm saying.

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1: The forest surrounds me.
0: Branches screech violently. 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
0: yet profound. 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Small little insects creeping around with the speed of light. Beetles with segmented legs. Weird flies, a million faceted eyes observe me. I feel their gaze piercing my own harness. My forest is dark. The clearing is dark. Before the dew, before the morning, before the arrival. Through bark and bush, there is only a slow percolation of light. A glimmering reflection of what used to be hope seeps through the needled and leafless wood of birches, pale-bodied, their skins inscribed with scars of badly healed wounds. With quiet raptures, as if the old grove remembers a wound I have not yet spoken.

in the fields of refined flowers. Weeping still in the wind. There's a lot of birch trees in the summer, and the window is open. A fresh breeze of morning freshness caresses my skin. My skin is waving in the wind of the open window in summer. The caressing of the wind lights in me a burning pain. The caressing of the wind lights in me

0: For this episode, we have worked together with the people of Tactile Sounds, Kunkas, Frankie Vincent and the Irresistible Five, Tom Titz, Sonic Research Kitchen, Annabelle de la Maladie, Louis de Fenestre and Paul Puss.
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Radio 1 91 FM is proudly supported by New Zealand On Air. Cranking the cranks and pulling the levers so you don't have to. Cheers, gang!

Yeah. What's really going on? This is Boots Riley. And whenever I'm running away from the police on a high-speed chase, trying to scoot around the corners, I reach over and I turn the radio station to Radio 1.

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She never heard of me, bitch, cause I'm like a mirage. 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
5: Yo, yo, yo, how is it going, team? You're on the one. That's right, it's the breakfast show, but I'm not Zach. So that's a bit of a jump scare. Ooh! You're probably thinking, where is Zach? And as it turns out, I think Zach is unwell today. And so I'm here. which, you know, sorry about that, gang. But yes, no, thank you for allowing me on your airwaves. Not that you get a choice if you're just listening. Anyway, it's the start of a new week, team. It's the start of a new, prosperous, and vibrant week. I genuinely think it's going to be a banger. I don't really subscribe to any ideas of destiny or fate or anything like that, but what I can tell you is that that's different for this week. I've foreseen it. It's going to be the best week ever. So yeah, while you might have the Monday blues because, I mean, we've just come off the weekend and I thought the weekend was pretty solid. It's not over because we're about to have a good damn week. Yeah, I'm going to be back in a little bit, and then we'll spin some yarns to get you up and going this morning. But until then, I say we hear some music. This is Rat Boy with the song Broken. I'm not familiar with this one. The name caught me by surprise. Rat Boy sounds interesting. So let's hear it. It is 9:03 a.m. Thank you very much for being here, and keep it locked.

Kia ora, you are listening to Radio 191 FM, and of course you are on The Breakfast Show, minus Zach Hoffman, which is crazy, right? Like, I don't know, I keep getting in here, and I keep, like, turning on the microphone, and then I remember, oh, I'm not Zach Hoffman, and so then I'm like, I feel sad. But yes, Zach Hoffman is a champion, so I appreciate being allowed to sit on his throne this morning. This is the second time I've done The Breakfast Show, and while I'm a bit late today, we're getting into it. I just have to do a little PSA, public service announcement, I believe that stands for. What was I even going to say? The break's coming up. First of all, good luck with all your exams. If you are a studento who has an exam or two or three coming up on the horizon, then yeah, I truly do wish you the best of luck, because those are trying times, you know, a real test of resilience and lock-in ability. But at the end of the day, it doesn't really, well, I don't know, it's easy for me to say, isn't it? But you know what? If your exam doesn't go the way you want, it's just a setback, isn't it? It's never the end of the road. So, yeah, make sure that you do lock in and that, you know, you're doing what you can do to get there. But at the end of the day, worst case scenario is never the end of the world, all right? So, yeah, I don't know. Maybe that can help. Probably not, because you've probably thought about all of that before. But, yes, the break, though, that's after exams. That's where I was really trying to go, and then I got distracted by that tangent. If you're over the break, if you're here over the break, pretty please consider signing up for Critic Survivor. It is a, like, it's like a reality show that Critic's doing. It's really cool. I'm doing it. Same with my buddy Narco. We're organizing it. We're making all the arrangements right now. But you can apply if you go onto the Critic Instagram. There's a link in the bio. You can go in there, or you might find a QR code around campus. We put a few around. So yeah, just look out for that. It could be a lot of fun. It'll be silly. We've got a video talking a bit more about it on Instagram that you can go and find. So yeah, just something to consider there. Otherwise, I have to preach the good word of the cinema. It's looking like a pretty cracking month to go to the movies, which is pretty legendary. Of course, you've still got those films that came out like last month that are still playing. But this month we've got some bangers coming out too, and next month too. So yeah, over the break, make sure you get out there and catch a film or two, because I don't know. I can't help but feel like maybe we don't go to the movies enough. It is expensive, but my goodness, it is an experience. So yeah, what's that? Obsession. Yeah, Obsession is that big one at the moment. That's probably the biggest sensation. It's getting praised by everyone because, you know, minuscule budget. I think it was like $700,000, and they're making hundreds of millions of dollars in the box office because it's that good. Just goes to show that you can pour hundreds of millions into a movie and it can still be corporatized slop. You know, you need people at the helm that really care, and that's awesome. Backrooms, yeah, that one's pretty epic. It's kind of probably more like a mid-budget one. It's certainly higher than Obsession, but I'm not sure what the budget is. But they cooked. That's a solid horror film. It's solid. What else is there? Devil Wears Prada 2. Have y'all seen that? I haven't seen it. I haven't even seen the first one. I hear it's good, though. I have it on good accord that it's a good watch. What else? The Mandalorian and Grogu. Nah, I didn't really like it. It was fine. You know, it's okay. And then you've got Supergirl coming out at the end of this month. That's the big one for me. Frickin' love DC. Frickin' love the Super Family. So yeah, having Superman last year and now Supergirl, that's peak. That makes me very happy. And then next month, the new Spider-Man, you know. So if you're a nerd, you're eating good, you know. Everything's all good. So yeah, go and check out the your local cinema websites, you know. Reading and Rialto. We've got the Metro Cinema as well. Don't forget about that. It's tucked in beside Town Hall. But yes, very good stuff. There's great stuff on. And you don't want to, like, miss out, I guess.
you know, because sometimes you watch a movie on like your laptop or your TV and you're like, damn, this in the cinema would have slapped. And it's like, yeah, you know, so think about it. Think about it. Watch some trailers. Make some decisions. Go to the movies. That's what I have to say to you today. Anyway, I'll stop yapping. We'll get back to the beats. We've got Arnie Safa coming up with Ghillie Suit. I just feel like we're in need of a bit of a pick-up in the pace, you know? We need to get into it more. We need to start, yeah, you know, like get energized as opposed to playing the slow stuff that's just going to make us all fall back asleep. It's Monday in the morning. It's not particularly toasty, you know? We're all tired here. So let's heat up the atmosphere with some fire music. This is Arnie Safa, Ghillie Suit. It is 9:18 a.m. Keep it locked.

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0: I can never tell how many people like just tune in or if people listen consistently, but if you just tuned in now, I'm not Zach, as you might realize. Zach is absent, so I am here. I am Zach's alter ego. And I spawn in when he's unavailable. Yes, very good, very good. So I was thinking, now what do I talk to y'all about? Because, I mean, it's a bit different, believe it or not, because I do the drive show on Friday. It's a bit different. Like, aesthetically, the drive show is different from the breakfast show and this and that and the other, and there's other people. But now it's just occurred to me. It's like this is very topical. And something that I did on Friday, I conducted an experiment, if you will, in the interest of, you know, so many of you students going home for the break, and a good many of you needing to go home via commercial aircraft. Trying to find out the most optimal way to get to the airport. Now you might think, oh, well, that's boring. And to be fair, kind of is. But instead of driving or taking a shuttle or a taxi or an Uber or going in a flatmate's car, I decided to see if it's possible to walk to the airport from campus. So that is what I did on Friday. It took about... It's weird because my Strava was saying 7 hours, but then when I stopped it, it went back and said, no, more like 5 hours and 50-something minutes. So maybe just all the times I like stopped to eat food or something like that, it just took that off. I'm not too sure. But yeah, so it's totally doable. I think realistically it'll take you about 7 to 8 hours if you want to like take breaks between. But yeah, you can walk to the airport. If you've got a big suitcase or something, then yeah, that'll slow you down too. I just had a fairly heavy backpack. But yeah, so myth busted. You can totally walk to the airport. It's an option. Is it one that you want to consider? Probably not. I would rather just, you know, pay for a very expensive Uber than do that. But I wanted to see if I could do it or if I would just give up. But nah, it's all good. And this is the thing about it. If y'all ever want to walk to the airport, the thing about it is such an interesting and constantly changing and iridescent view at all points. Not at all points, but across the journey. You'll get to see a lot of variety, a lot of good stuff to look at. It depends what way you go. I went up... So obviously you can't walk down 3 Mile Hill, but there's Friends Hill Road, which comes off Halfway Bush, which comes off 3 Mile Hill. So I walked down Friends Hill Road, and there's a mighty fine lookout point where you can see across all the Tairi, Mosgiel, Wingatui. It's stunning. And, you know, get a good look at Saddle Hill and the rest of it. You can see, like, Brighton, a bit of Brighton. And so, yeah, I mean, going down there is worth it for the view alone. But then you keep on walking, you're in Mosgiel suddenly, and you keep on walking, and you're in the Tairi, and then you keep on walking, and then you're in, like, Allenton. And so it's, yeah, it's just step by step, but there's so much to look at. So, yeah, it's possible. I wouldn't recommend it unless you're doing it with your mates. You definitely would want to bring a day glow, you know, Hivers or something. But yeah, it's good. And try and avoid walking on the open roads. There's a point where you can't avoid it. And you just gotta like, you gotta just stay really far to the side. But yeah, anyway, you probably shouldn't walk to the airport, but it is doable. So that's what I learned on Friday. And I thought maybe that would be interesting. So I'm making a video out of that. I was vlogging it. That'll be on the Critic socials, at some stage. Probably tomorrow or Wednesday. But yeah, very good, very good. Also, can I just say, before I go, because I'll go and we'll play some more beats and stuff, but before I go, Good Earth Cafe. I will tell them, but I gotta tell you first. They have, I think, the best barista in the city in there. The Good Earth Cafe. It's the one that's like opposite St. Dave's, so across the street. It is a beautiful cafe, and the barista that I see almost every time, he whips up some mighty fine coffee and mochas. I haven't tried his hot chocolates yet, but yeah, if you go to the Good Earth Cafe, chances are you're going to get a bussin' drink served to you. So yeah, just a little PSA if you're thinking, I need a coffee, consider going there. Truly, it's worth your while. Anyway, let's get back into some music. Y'all like Spacey Jane? I like Spacey Jane. This is Spacey Jane's song, Hardline. And from there, we will also hear Syl Crow's Too Late to Forget. So yeah, it is 9:38 a.m. Keep it locked. And make sure you're making the most of your day.

0: Ho Pa Miro 2025 is an installation by the Mata Ho Collective, which is led by ancestral narratives of Tokuhuru Nuku, Tokuhuru Rangi, Tokuhuru Mawake, and Tokuhuru Atea, the four winds or the pillars of the sky. Inspired by the dynamic visual language of Hukahuka Whakarake, the adornments of customary kākahu, Ho Pa Miro weaves together materials and techniques in an installation that celebrates adaptation, experimentation, and mātauranga Māori across generations. Exploring the intersections between the natural fibre traditions of kākahu Māori, the arrival of wool with British and European explorers, and Aotearoa's modern wool industry. On now at the DPAG.
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2: 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Of course, you are on The Breakfast Show. It's been a little minute. I just thought, we'll let the music play for a bit. And then when I have something of substance to say, I'll swing back in and I'll say it. So now is that time. I just wanted to remind everyone about the Friday Flat Feed competition that Radio 1 is doing, I think, all throughout this month. Pretty much all throughout, from the 5th to the 19th. So if you're not familiar with what that is, let me kind of pitch it to you. So the Friday Flat Feed is basically where Radio 1, we are getting some kai from the bowling club, and we're bringing it to you, to your flat. So yeah, it's kind of like, you can kind of feed your flat for free, you know, with some good food too. It's not like you're just, I don't know. I'm not going to put down any other places that I don't think are very good, but it's great stuff. It's great stuff. The bowling club, they cook in a literal way and also figuratively too. And so yeah, the way you do that is you basically enter through the, I think it's on the OUSA website, and then once you're there, you can kind of find the area where you basically write why you should win. And I do the Friday drive with my pals, Felix and Josie, and we have fun picking those winners. So I think, one, enter it if you want to score some free food for your flat, and two, if you do enter it, make sure you write something really interesting. That's my little word of advice. We got a bunch of, we're all studying hard, and we've taken care of our flat. It's like, that's really good that you've done that, like ka pai. But at the same time, the cleanliness of your flat doesn't concern me much, you know? Let's hear something really interesting, and then you'll win. We gave it a few days ago, we gave it to someone who was talking about how they've got a cat that is possibly a cannibal, and that was very interesting. That caught our attention immediately. So yeah, shout out to y'all who won that. And yeah, again, just remember that Friday Flat Feed, and then you tune into the drive show and you listen in on Friday to see if you won. But we'll call you. So I guess you don't need to listen in. But yeah, anyway. I think that's just something cool to make y'all aware of. You don't really lose anything by signing up. It doesn't take long. You don't have to write an essay, you know. You just write a few sentences if you want. And then your name and your phone number and your address. And then you're in the draw. You might just win some free food. Isn't that flipping awesome? I think it's flipping awesome. Anyway, I'll be back in a bit. For now, let's hear some music. We have Show You a Sunset by The Invaders coming up. Then after that, we'll hear Office Dog with Gold Things. And then after that, J. Jerome, 87, with Mr. Alligator. that one has caught my eye. I don't know what that is, but we're about to experience it together. It is 10:05 a.m. You're on the one. Keep it locked.

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0: Minus Zach Hoffman. I've said that every time, but I just have to assume that the same people aren't listening. Yeah, how's everyone's morning going? And no one can reply to me. You know, let's pretend that I can hear you reply to me. I want everyone to just say out loud how their morning's going. How's your morning going? Oh, well, that's good. That's very good. Oh, mine's going great too, thank you. Thank you very much. Yeah, it's a little bit weird being in the studio just by myself. Ordinarily, I actually do have some homies with me. And that's because I do the Friday drive show. But yeah, this morning, all on my lonesome, which is all good. It takes me back to when I started doing the radio. And that is just a friendly reminder, by the way. You can do the radio too. You just got to come on and apply to be a volunteer, right? You just take a form, fill it out, bring it back. You get trained and then, yeah, you join the fam. The good thing is the benefits extend beyond just being on the air, though. You know, you can sometimes see really cool performances live in the office and, like, film them and stuff. they do like these like pizza get-togethers, like catch-ups and stuff with pizza and fizz. So that's pretty cool. You just like meet a bunch of really cool people. I've met so many awesome people through Radio 1. So it's something to consider. Something to consider, I would say. you know what I tried to do last night? I tried to lock in with my calisthenics, you know, like your push-ups and your sit-ups and your planks and all that. You just kind of like do-it-yourself workout without a gym. Because I used to love that stuff. Like just 2 years ago, I was like, I had this thing where I was like, I need to do 200 sit-ups and 200 push-ups every day. And then I would like, I got to a place where I could do that. But now... Yeah, now I've just kind of been re-familiarized with the concept of consistency. Because if you just don't do something, you're not really going to be able to do it anymore, you know. I learned that the hard way. I mean, I already knew that would be the case, but actually, like, trying and experiencing that failure sucked. So now I'm determined to get back there. So, yeah, I encourage y'all to do the same. I mean, the benefits are just tremendous. You feel great after a good workout. You actually just don't need to go to a gym. The gym's definitely best depending on what you're looking for. But, you know, if you just want to be a bit more fit, then, yeah, it's the way to go. You can just do it in your bedroom. Push-ups, sit-ups, crunches, planks, all sorts of wacky workouts. You can just do all of those at home. But you just got to have... conviction about it. I guess that's the thing with the gym, right? You're in a public environment when you're in the gym and everyone's around, so you feel like, oh, I gotta lock in here, like I'm surrounded by other folks that are locked in, so I will be too. If you're by yourself, I don't know, that motivation might be a bit different. But yeah, you just gotta have the willpower to keep on going. So yeah, I was trying planks last night. And the first one was the hardest because it was like such a shock to my body. It's like, what are you doing? Why are you putting all this strain on me? And I was like, my bad, we got to do it. So I started off by doing a 2-minute one. And that was actually like excruciating by the end of it. And I'm like, how? I feel like I could do this no problemo back in the day. What's happened? And again, consistency. So yeah. Keep doing your planks, your push-ups, your sit-ups, all of those things. Goes a long way. It just mentally as well. I think that's the main thing. You can just feel great. But yeah, of course, that's going to help you. It's going to help with your looks maxing. Not really. It depends. It can do. Certainly can do if you go for it. But I feel like if you're a looks maxer, the gym is probably best. Anyway, that's enough waffle. Because that is how I'd label that. That was straight waffle. Anyway, the time now is 10:23. I'll let you get back to some music. I might come and yap your ear off in a little bit. But yeah, just make sure that you're getting out there, making the most of your morning. If you've got exams coming up, or heck, even an exam today, or whatever the case might be, best of luck. You can do it. I believe in you. And just remember that once that exam's done, it's done. You don't have to do it again. It's done. You know, so you can chill. Anyway, let's keep on going. Let's hear a little bit of Gareth Thomas, New Zealand artist, this Gareth, and the song is Let It. All right, keep it locked.

I just throw shots at them venomous. So troublesome, here I was going off again, exiting all covenants. Why do I sow grudges? I'm so fatigued, I'm no longer fella you call generous, not even showing semblance to it. I know emptiness, cold and remote, living

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1: And my name is Hunter. Wow. Oh, dude, something just came up on my screen. I didn't know that was possible. Sorry. I got jump scared by a creepy image. Yeek. I'm not getting hacked or anything. Don't worry. We have not been breached. It was just, I hovered over a song and then an image came up, which is a new one for me. I've been doing volunteering at the radio station since 2023. I've never seen that. So that scared me. Anyway, look, I think at some point pretty soon I'm going to head off. But thank you for listening to the breakfast show. It is definitely one of those ones where, I don't know. The mornings are dull, aren't they? Like, naturally, mornings are dull. If you didn't get the right amount of sleep, if you didn't have a good breakfast, I don't know. There's a number of factors that can play into it, but you can feel a bit, deflated, I guess. Especially on a Monday morning, coming off the back of a weekend. Yeah, jeepers, dude. So hopefully some of the tunes here have been able to put a little bit of spark in your engine, you know? That's not something people say. but yeah, I don't know. I think it's important. I think music's important. It's the universal language. No, that's what they say about maths, right? Not music. But music too. Because what is music if not maths? I just said that, but I don't know if there's any... I don't know if there's any truth to that whatsoever. But there is some. I mean, you're counting, right? Most songs that you hear these days are in that, like, 4-4 signature. 1, 2, 3, 4. 1, 2, 3. You're counting. That's maths. So, yeah. Music's about maths. But, yeah. Very good, very good. I just want to say, by the way, because I'm never too sure what to talk about. It's especially hard when you're by yourself. But I think I know. Here's a story and a half for you. And when I say that, I mean you're about to hear the most mundane, uninspiring story ever. But it might interest you. Pretty much, I got back from my pilgrimage. I call it a pilgrimage. It wasn't actually a pilgrimage. Similar, though. It was almost transcendent. I was walking to the airport on Friday from campus. It was a challenge for a critic video. Video will be out soon, probably in the next couple of days. But yeah, so the idea was that obviously it would take ages. And at the end of it, I don't know, I didn't feel terribly weak or anything. But obviously, I didn't have an awful lot of energy. So I got home and, you know, after I did the radio and stuff like that, I was like, okay, it's time for some Kai. Some food, a pick-me-up, if you will. And so I ordered a pizza. Now, you know how Domino's has that thing where it's like... What, did I get Domino's or did I get... No, I got Pizza Hut, did I? I don't even remember. No, it was Pizza Hut. Yeah, so... Anyway, I ordered that. And then it was like a beef and onion thing. And, yeah, pretty much what I have to say is that eating that while playing the new Lego Batman game, sublime, sublime combo. If y'all haven't played the new Lego Batman, what are you doing? First of all, get yourself a console or like a really good gaming PC. And then secondly, you should get yourself a pizza from your preferred pizza place. And then you should get Lego Batman. Lego Batman, The Legacy of the Dark Knight, I think it's called. And it is a good combo. So, yeah, especially after a long day, if you've gone for a big walk or whatever the case may be, like I had, great way to unwind. It's great, you know, because it's so, like, entry-level in terms of its gameplay. It's not very complex, but it's so much fun. So even if you just like Batman, you don't care for Lego games, you'll get something out of it. If you don't like Batman... but you like some open world, you know, side questy video games, then you'll like it, you know? There's just a bunch of stuff to like about it. And, yeah, I feel like I would have loved it if I was 8 years old, and I love it as a 22-year-old, you know? Like, everything's groovy with this game. It's a lot of fun. And it's felt like a long time coming since we've had a game of that caliber, in the sense that, you know, it's such a legacy. Like the Lego Batman game for like the PlayStation 2, when did that come out? Around 2007, I think. You know, I was in like preschool then. You know what I mean? So, and I remember playing it later on in life when I was like 7 years old or 8 years old or however old. And now, you know, it's, you see how far technology's come and how far gaming has come, and you play the new one and it's like a mix of nostalgia and reminiscing, but also bringing something totally new to the table. And what better way to enjoy that than with a nice pizza? So yeah, that's your task for this week. Get the new Lego Batman game, play it while you have pizza. It's a pretty good experience, I can confirm. Anyway, that's enough of my yapping. I just said a bunch of absolutely nothing. But yeah, now it is 10:56. I think I'm going to go. I'm going to get a coffee because I need one. I'm low-key falling asleep. I failed to get the adequate amount of hours worth of sleep last night. So yeah, that's important too. Goes a long way. Yeah, get your 8 to 10 hours. Anyway, that's it for me. Y'all have a great day. We're about to hear from... who should we hear from, actually? I can choose. That sounds crazy. There's a song coming up right now called Death Cab for a Cutie by Trapdoor. Keep it locked.

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